0: 80s lunch.
1: Just have a good time.
0: Just fast forwarding our 80s mixtape to this one. It's the 80s lunch on 5MU.

0: From Port Lincoln to Port Pirie to Port Elliot to...
1: How many ports do we have in South Australia?
2: 23?
1: Really?
0: Around SA.

0: So how much concrete are we talking about? How many metres?
1: Probably only, ask me to be a brickie now. I don't know, just enough for a washing line, like a patio area.
0: Oh, okay.
1: But enough to.
0: So a cubic, maybe a cubic metre.
2: Does it make a difference, Brendan? Make a difference?
0: It does, because if concrete's going off.
2: Yeah, but you can say maybe not this time. Thank you so much, but we're all getting ready for a wedding.
0: You can see what happens here.
2: And Jewel said she has a shower 5 minutes before her own wedding.
0: But concrete waits for no man nor woman.
2: But say, no, I won't take this batch.
0: But if you've got it in the mixer in the truck ready to go.
2: Yeah, but it's left over. They said left over. Let it go. Let it go to someone else.
0: No, because it's not going to go to someone else. It's just going to waste.
2: Then let it go to waste. It's a wedding day.
0: No.
2: Why are men like this?
0: It's Jonesy and Amanda driving you home.
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0: Rich and O'Connell show right now. Last few stories, clothing malfunctions, rips and tears. Good morning, Hayley. This comes in from Hayley Melder. Christian, I was heading out to local shops. I grabbed my good pair of trackies. Only in Australia. They have, wait for it, a good pair of trackies, the posh ones, you know, for weddings and days in court. I grabbed my good pair of trackies out fresh from the dryer and hurriedly put them on whilst they were toasty warm. Pulled on my shoes and off I went. When I was in Coles in the cold cheese aisle, I realised I was unnaturally cold around my lower half. I looked down eventually, and to my horror, I discovered my dog had chewed the crutch out of my pants.
1: Oh.
0: Front to back.
2: Oh, wow.
0: Breezy. Oh, my God. All around the old Dandenong Rangers.

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Your favourite music and local information all in one place. 5MU.

0: Amanda, happy Thursday or Friday Junior, as we like to say in the trade.
1: Hi.
0: Apologies from the get-go of the show. We're supposed to have special guest Mickey Dolenz of the Monkees on the show today.
1: Yeah, we were here. We were ready to zoom into him.
0: To get in there, but unfortunately, well, according to his management, he's gone MIA.
1: Well, we heard he was running a bit late with some other interviews, so we waited and waited, and then they said he's racked off somewhere.
0: He's MIA for that, which is worrisome because he is the only monkey that's left.
1: They're touring next year.
0: I don't know.
1: When I say they, he. Yeah,
0: he. So it might be the, has anyone done a head count lately tour?
1: I think, look, Mickey's fine.
0: I think we've kind of, I think might Mickey's have dodged fine. A bullet there.
1: See, you're
0: bit
1: not a fan.
0: David Lee Roth situation.
1: You're not a fan of the Monkees. But everyone I spoke to
0: I'm
1: who
0: sure
1: I
0: they
1: said.
0: They had their time and place.
1: Everyone I spoke to when I said we're going to be talking to Mickey Dolenz went, wow, really?

0: The big discussion is Oreo Gate. We dined out on it during the week.
1: Excuse the pun.
0: A mother's group on chat. No, what is it? On WhatsApp?
1: On WhatsApp, discussing how one of the mothers says, hey, you know what? My daughter's not allergic, but I'd rather you didn't put Oreos in your kids' lunchboxes because my daughter gets jealous.
0: And it was put to music.
2: Hi, everyone! And sorry, slightly awkward one, but could we maybe agree on some basic rules around lunchboxes?
0: And little Ava is upset because all the other kids are getting Oreos. So it's just
1: But it starts a whole social commentary, and we bought into it too.

0: happened today.
1: Today's the 4th of September, and Thomas Edison said, "Let there be light." That was him, right? It was on this day in 1882, the American inventor and businessman switched on his electric lighting system in Lower Manhattan, opening the world's first commercial central power station. Pearl Street Station was its name. It demonstrated that electricity could be generated at one location and distributed through wires to homes and businesses, helping lay the foundations for the modern electrical grid. The 4th of September is also significant in South Australian political history. Lynn Arnold became Premier on this day, 1992, replacing John Bannon, who'd resigned after the near collapse of the State Bank of South Australia. Arnold's time in the top job was relatively brief, just 15 months, before Labor lost government. But that wasn't the shortest stint for an SA Premier. That record belongs to Vaban Lewis Solomon, who had the role for just 1 week in December of 1899. Google was officially incorporated on this day, 1998, the name inspired by the mathematical term for the number one, followed by 100 zeros. It reflected their ambition to organise an enormous amount of information. The company had started in a garage in California and just 6 years later went public. And 20 years ago today, the world lost a beloved wildlife advocate, Steve Irwin, the crocodile hunter, who died at the age of 44 while filming an underwater documentary in Queensland. His death shocked audiences around the country and globe, but his legacy lives on through his wife and kids and the millions of people he inspired to take an interest in animal conservation. And that's today, the 4th of September.